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1: 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Your vote matters. I don't care what people are saying about it. Does it? Yes, it does. Gunna and Burna Boy.

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1: What it do, bro?
0: All right, so my wife and I have decided we need new couches. We want the couch that has the electric, like, recliner.
1: Right, right.
0: That you plug in.
1: Yeah, I like those.
0: Yeah. So we sold our old couch. So, by the way, sold our old couch on OfferUp.
1: Hey, that's a good place to buy some things.
0: Yeah, some weird lady came and picked it up.
1: That's weird that she wanted it.
0: With that being said, so now I'm like, okay, well, let's find our new couch on OfferUp.
1: No, you supposed to go to Ashley's or something like that.
0: No, I'm telling my wife we could get a newer couch, a newish couch somebody secondhand off of OfferUp, and she says it's disgusting. 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So if it's so disgusting, why wouldn't we just give the couch to this lady?
1: Because you can make some money. Right now, you ain't making no damn sense.
0: So is there anything that you think is wrong with buying a couch secondhand?
1: 100%. Me and your wife is 100% right on this one.
0: What's wrong with it?
1: First of all, there's no word. Like you said, newer or newish. 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
1: Hey, no, hey, the bleach is contaminated right
0: now. And
1: then
0: now, so
1: you save. Clean it right.
0: I'm going to save like $1,000 if I just buy a couch on OfferUp.
1: Brother, just go get a regular couch. And your old couch was just fine. You should have kept that one.
0: Old couch is gone. There's no couch in the living room. It's just floor and a TV.
1: You making weird decisions at the house.
0: Anyway, what do y'all think, man? Would you guys, by the way, I think this is crazy. We've been having this conversation. But I think my wife is wrong. But do y'all think it's okay to get a secondhand couch or secondhand recliner on OfferUp?
1: That's disgusting.
0: I understand mattresses. I think secondhand mattresses are gross.
1: So if you understand mattresses, you should understand the couch. And I don't understand. It's not that far-fetched.
0: 877-817-2888 is the number, man. Tell us your thoughts, all right? Coming up next, we got that Daily Hate as well. It's the Bootleg Kev.
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2: Anyway, we got the Daily Hate coming up in a few, guys. All right, if you got something you want to hate on, leave us a voicemail, 877-817-2888. Your Daily Hate call is coming up next.

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1: What's up, Bootleg Cam? This is your girl Taylor, and I'm calling to hate. I hate doing 65 or 70 on a curve on the freeway, and there's a damn pothole. I hate these potholes that's on the curve that we're going around at like 65 miles per hour on a freeway. I hate it. Thank you. Love you guys.
0: Well, we love you too. And listen, ma'am, if you're hitting the freeway and there's a curve, you probably should be going 65.
2: Hey, brother, slow down a little. I'm with her. She's going fast.
0: But listen, I hate potholes.
2: It sure do.
0: And then it'll ruin you. You ever hit a pothole while you got like something in your hand that spills?
2: My car broke down because I hit a pothole once.
0: Terrible. Anyway, look, what are you hating on? 877-817-2888 is the number. Give us your voicemails with your daily hate. Coming up next, let's talk about it. McDonald's is bringing something back from the 90s.
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2: What it do, bro?
1: McDonald's is investing $8.5 billion to do some rebranding, including fixing up the play places at their restaurants.
2: Did they change it?
1: I don't know, bro. I haven't seen one of them play places at McDonald's in a minute. All I know is, as a little kid, I remember how them things smelled.
2: If you think about it, that's where COVID really came from.
1: The McDonald's play pits?
2: The balls was dirty.
1: Oh, the ball pits were a problem. Anyway, listen, man, stay by your radio. We got the No Cap News coming up.

I used to think about immature things. 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Are you gonna call me like you said you would? Is this really your real phone number?

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Zodiac sign, it must be a Gemini moon, cause we about to go half. 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

0: 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It's the Bootleg Kev Show, man. We got that no-cap news report coming up. James finds the craziest stories in the world, and we talk about them. What you got, James?
1: China has developed something that's a little scary. Let's just say it might replace the surrogates of the world.
0: All right, more on that on the way. Keep it locked. A million.

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0: Time for the No Cap News right now. What up, James?
4: China is just doing everything better at this point. I don't agree with what I'm about to talk about, but their technology is just killing ours. They developed the first ever pregnancy robot, so you can give it an egg and a sperm, and it will create the baby for you. So it might replace human surrogates.
0: Listen, a pregnancy robot?
4: Oh, yeah. That's...
0: What are we doing here?
4: The first baby to come out of pregnancy robot is a deal.
0: Listen, I'm going to tell you this, man. If you were born from a pregnancy robot, it needs to have a little something on your ID so we know.
4: Oh, yeah, 100%, because it's something wrong with you. You're a little Terminator in your blood.
0: No, that's crazy. That sounds like the beginning of a horrible movie. Anyway, stay by your radio. Coming up next, we got to talk about it. If your best friend hates your significant other, can you still be friends with them?
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0: 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Girl, you a 10, girl, you a 10, girl, you a 10. 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Girl, you a 10, girl, you a 10, girl, you a 10.
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1: What it do, bro?
0: All right, a friend of ours is no longer with his significant other.
1: Oh, damn.
0: Now, this is interesting. The reason he broke up, he chose his best friend over his girl.
1: Oh, damn.
0: He said that his best friend essentially could not stand his lady, and it was making his life a lot, like, more difficult. Now, he's been with this girl for about 10 months.
1: Oh, okay.
0: And
1: this sounds kind of weak, to be honest.
0: I'm curious, though, what do y'all think about this? Do you think you can still be friends with somebody if your friend hates your person, your significant other?
1: I don't think so, because you ain't about to be talking about my lady like that.
0: 877-817-2888 is the number, man. We're taking your calls up next.

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1: All right, let's talk about it, man. The phone lines are wide open. The Bootleg Kev Show's in here. That's James Andre Jefferson Jr.
2: What it do, about?
1: Can you be friends with somebody who hates your significant other?
2: Nah, I don't think so. I don't like
1: You don't
2: this.
1: Think so?
2: Nah.
1: I don't know. I think you got to kind of pick or choose. You going to pick your homie or you going to pick your girl?
2: I'm choosing my girl all day.
1: Of course. All right. Look, the phone lines are open. What's going on? What do you think?
3: You know, I think you want everyone to get along. Of course, you're going to be spending time with your best friend and your significant other. But ultimately, I want to know why my friend doesn't like my significant other. And how has she expressed that to me? Because, you know, maybe it could be a little jealousy there. But I would say you hold on to the relationship and let's get more information from your friend.
4: You have to be mindful of every single thing they do, say, all of that. So you can't take their word for anything they say about your partner. Just you, that's the part you got to ignore. So I do think it's possible.
1: Just like, you don't even like her in the first place, bro. So I'm not even going to listen to what you have to say. You already got a bad opinion.
4: Right, exactly. And then find out if there's any jealousy involved as well.
1: Or your friend is trying to save you from a toxic situation that might end up ruining your life.
2: Maybe it's a good friend.
4: Yeah, that's why I got to find out if it's a jealousy thing or not. Because then, if they're trying to save my life, I mean...
1: You got to listen, all right? I think it's a very slippery slope, though. If your homie don't like your significant other, depending on how long you've been with your girl, your guy. If it's somebody new, though, that could be different.
2: Me and my wife do this thing where we say, if somebody's dead to me, they're dead to us.
1: There you go. All right, stay by your radio. Coming up next, man, let's talk about it. Chipotle is bringing something back I never knew existed.
2: Oh, Lord.
1: Let's just say we finna be lit at Chipotle.
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2: 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The margaritas is lit at Chipotle.
1: 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I don't want to get drunk while I eat my burrito bowl.
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0: 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Coming up, we've got a legend, the comedian, the extraordinaire, the superstar, Joe Coy.
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1: Bootleg Kev Show, man. We got a special guest in here, a comedic legend. His new stand up special is on Netflix right now.
2: Yeah.
1: Blue in the Face.
2: Yes.
1: Joe Coy. What's up, man?
2: Oh, I'm good.
1: Finally, got you here.
2: Oh, thank you, man. Finally, I'm talking to you.
1: Yes, it's great to see you, man. I got to watch the special. It is hilarious.
2: Let's go.
1: You know what I appreciate about you is because I always feel like there's always like comedians that get broken into, like, whether you're a joke teller or a storyteller.
2: Well, I see what you're saying.
1: But you are elite at both. Like, your storytelling is bar none, some of the best in all comedy, man. So,
2: thank you, bro.
1: Yeah.
2: Because my whole idea of Blue in the Face was the state of the times that we're in. Mm-hmm. And I was getting sick of it. I feel like we've turned this way to where people punch down and 100%. People read the headlines without reading the story. Well, and then make an opinion. Mm-hmm. People like to celebrate losses and not, you know, celebrate wins. And I was just like, you know what, let me do this thing where it's like, let me just show you an example of who I am.
1: Yeah.
2: And before you make the opinion, listen to the story first. Hey man, there's a story.
1: Right.
2: Like, listen before you make an opinion. Right, like, it's right, not right. hard. Like, 100%. Find out about somebody before you really pass judgment.
1: Ooh. For you, is it important to like make sure like you are not as divisive with your content, with your material?
2: I think I am divisive. I'm a different tool in the box. Certain comics like to steer right or steer left.
1: And it does feel like there is like a weird division amongst there comedy. There is a division.
2: And that's fine. But also, I think my tool is giving a voice to a demo that doesn't have a voice.
1: Yeah.
2: You know what I mean? And you finally get to hear our side.
1: Right.
2: Through a comedic lens.
1: For sure.
2: But as long as you can just hear a little bit of our story and laugh a little, then you realize we're relatable. Like, why are we separating ourselves? Like, I always say this on stage, Kev. Broke has no race.
1: They make us argue about race and all this other shit so we don't argue about the classes.
2: Yeah, man. For real.
1: It's a class war. It's not a race war.
2: It's not an identity politics.
1: It's all class shit.
2: Man. Yeah, man. And you know who's loving it. They're sitting right there on their high chairs and just looking down at us.
1: Yes.
2: Just fighting.
1: The wealth gap is increasing while we're fighting about shit that don't matter.
2: Yeah. They don't give a shit.
1: It's crazy.
2: We just keep dying.
1: Look, I appreciate you, man. You are one of the legends.
2: Thank you.
1: Salute to Joe Coy. Go watch his new special, man. Blue in the Face. Appreciate you, sir. And if you want to watch that full unedited interview, man, hit subscribe at Bootleg Kev on YouTube. We're jumping into People's Mix up next. 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
1: What it do, man?
0: The People's Mix going down. 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If you got anything you want to hear, we would love to hear from you. Get at us with your shout-outs, requests, all that, man. Hey, let's get into some new music kicking off the People's Mix on your hump day right now. Ricky Rose. By the way, this is a heavy song right here. Rick Ross and Big X the Plug.
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1: What it do, bro?
0: 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I want to talk about it, man. You might want to start getting your airfare travel stuff together for the holidays soon because, man, these prices are booming. We got more info on the way. But first, let's get into this. New Future. This is that Konnichiwa. It's on the Bootleg Kev Show. Ski, ski.

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1: What a do, bro?
0: Apparently, for the holidays, Thanksgiving and Christmas, if you haven't booked your plane tickets already, you might want to reconsider, as it looks like holiday airfares this year are going to be at a 10-year peak.
1: Hey, we're just going to have to be on Zoom this year, the way gas looking.
0: Yeah, no, that's crazy.
1: Ain't no gifts this year.
0: Anyway, stay by your radio. We have got the no cap news on the way.

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1: It's the Bootleg Cap Show holding it down on your Wednesday, man. That No Cap News Report coming up in a few minutes, man. James finds the craziest stories in the world. We talk about them, James. What you got?
2: A lunch lady at an elementary school might be going to jail because she paid one of the fourth graders to do something to another student.
1: Well, this sounds diabolical.
2: Sure does.
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0: Time for the No Cap News right now. What up, James?
4: All right, so a lunch lady might be going to jail. She works at an elementary, and apparently one of the students called her the B word. Apparently, she didn't like that so much, she decided to pay other fourth graders to beat him up, pretty much a jump.
0: So this lady got called the B word by a student.
4: Sure did.
0: And she paid a bunch of little kids to beat up that kid?
4: 100%, and they did it.
0: I will be honest. I guess this is the most civilized way you could handle this.
4: What you mean? Wouldn't it be civilized just to go about your way?
0: Or yes, I mean, listen,
4: to the parents?
0: She should be the bigger person, and she should report it to the principal to get the kid in trouble. But if she really wanted to, you know,
4: get back,
0: get her get back, you
4: this
0: just
4: the best, this best civil way to do
0: Let
4: it.
0: Let me give you an example. It's like when you were growing up and a girl said something to you, and you went and had your homegirl beat up that girl, or your sister beat up that girl, or your cousin.
4: This is a different thing. This is kids and adults.
0: Okay, fair point.
4: But I agree with you, though.
0: Stay by your radio. Coming up next, we got the Daily Hit on the way.
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0: 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It's the Bootleg Kev Show holding it down. The Daily Hate is up next. If you got something you want to hate on, man, leave us a voicemail. Tell us what's got you pissed off. 877-817-2888 is the number. Anything you're hating on, James?
1: I'm hating on people that haven't changed their bathroom rug since the early 1900s.
0: Oh, the old bathroom rug.
1: Yeah, I can see it. You doing a number two, and I'm like, damn, what look like the toilet?
0: I feel like at least once a year, but really you should be swapping that thing out every 6 months.
1: Yeah, and just throw it away. Don't even wash it. Get a new
0: one. Put it in the garbage.
1: Them sets is cheap.
0: Yes. Anyway, what are you hating on? We got your calls coming up next.

0: right, it's time for the Daily Hate. We're going to the voicemails. What are you hating on?
1: I'm hating on James. He has no personality at all whatsoever. Every damn time I tune into the station, what it do, boo? What it do, boo? Like, bro, get a new saying, get a new slogan, something, because that shit is old and annoying. Appeal to the masses. You're too old to be doing that, man. Don't what it do, boo? What it do, boo? And that's what I hate today. I hate that tomorrow. I hated it yesterday. I hate it every day. What it do, boo? That's my daily hate. Mm.
0: There you go, James. He's hating on you and your what it do, boo.
2: Hey, what it do, boo? Kiss
0: what
2: my
0: it
2: black
0: do,
2: ass.
0: Boo? That guy hates you.
2: So do with so much passion.
0: Anyway, if you got something you want to hate on, leave us a voicemail, 877-817-2888. Stay by your radio. Coming up next, man, McDonald's, they're bringing something back from our childhood.
2: Oh, Lord.
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2: What it do, bro?
1: McDonald's is investing $8.5 billion to do some rebranding, including fixing up the play places at their restaurants.
2: Did they change it?
1: I don't know, bro. I haven't seen one of them play places at McDonald's in a minute. All I know is, as a little kid, I remember how them things smelled.
2: If you think about it, that's where COVID really came from.
1: The McDonald's play pits?
2: Them balls was dirty.
1: Oh, yeah, those ball pits were horrible. I ain't gonna lie, I'm gonna take the 12-year-old when these ball pits open them. I'm gonna let yo go run through them things, man. Shoot a little vlog. We gotta get the new ball pit vlog going.
2: You better dip them in some bleach after.
1: Anyway, we're getting out of here, man. Back at it tomorrow, y'all. It's the Bootleg Kev Show.

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0: 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I sit there by the mic. I got Sid and Blue June. Chris is up next.
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Libra season. See, I'm happy that we had a Virgo season. We about to turn this into what? Scorpio season. But Libra season, y'all my fellow air signs, I don't hate you as much. It's

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1: Find out a lot of people are Libras I didn't know before. Okay, shout out T-Pain. Shout out Will Smith. Okay, so actually two E's on air. Clearly we would get along. But where the Libras at? Let me know on our free iHeartRadio live stream while I sit there red mic. 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Because I didn't realize mine, they was giving away, like, free, like, gift cards this week. So I went and snatched me one yesterday for a smoothie. And I think they got one today, too. I don't know what it is, too, though. Let me find out. I think it's Dunkin'. I don't know. Let me see. Since we got Pat Smacks, Mariah's on the way.
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Hit that red mic. It's actually two E's. Now, he need more than $1,000, but, you know, he rich. He got it. But he's still gonna have to pay this this former housekeeper at least $9 million. I mean, it's got the baby after Chris and Cardi on the way.

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1: Let it clap, let it clap. 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
1: Spread them cheese, let me see that. 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That thing to your throat gets sore. 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That to your legs can't stand. 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
1: Yes, and we try to do that, but you got to tap in. 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

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It's Ariel with you early on this Thursday morning, right into this new Janae we go. Still got Big X to plug and Beyonce headed your way. Plus, Angel Reese making history out here. We'll talk more about her straight ahead.

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It's Real 1039. What's up, Zaria, with you on this Thursday morning. Still got T.I. headed your way, and Nick Cannon is about to add us to a Netflix group chat. We'll talk more straight ahead.

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2: Morning, everybody. It's DJ NV, Jess Hilarious, Charlamagne Tha God. We are the Breakfast Club. Let's get to the latest with Lauren.
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1: Big Boy's Neighborhood. Boy. Once again, beautiful day in the neighborhood. Thank you for being in the neighborhood. We got a whole lot more show coming up for you, so do continue to hang out with us in the neighborhood. Our good friend, a friend of the neighborhood, 2 Chainz. 2 Chainz celebrates 1 billion streams for Effing Problems, man.
2: Yeah.
1: Yeah, those were the good old days.
3: Oh, yeah. Yeah.
1: Kendrick Lamar, ASAP Rocky, and our friend Drake.
4: Drake?
1: Yeah, man. And 2 Chainz.
2: Right.
1: But yeah, that's one of those songs, man, that we'll never see performed again in our lives.
2: Yeah.
1: Yeah, man. Never. But shout out once again to every artist that was on there, man. Yeah. 1 billion streams for Effing Problems. We'll speak about that in the neighborhood. And also, Megan Thee Stallion returns with Tina Tuesday Freestyle.
3: Oh, gosh, bro.
2: Mm. Yeah.
3: Forget the freestyle. Look at the video if you haven't seen it.
1: Really? I haven't seen it.
2: What was she wearing?
3: Nothing.
1: Really?
3: A little black something.
1: I heard that.
3: A booty shaking. I think I saw a car in the background. Maybe.
1: Yeah. Oh, when you said there's a car there,
3: I
1: too?
3: I think so.
1: What color was the car, exactly?
2: Orange.
3: Yeah, orange car.
1: Well, you're looking at something different, my dear.
2: Right.
1: You know what I'm saying? This dude said Megan Thee Stallion in a bikini, so I say hello. Hey, man, and also there's been reports and video now that Diddy's living a pampered life in prison.
2: Yeah.
1: Yeah, man. Somebody caught him on his cell phone, right? But what's crazy about that, to record him on his cell phone, you got to be recording on your cell phone.
3: You know
1: what I'm saying?
2: That's crazy.
1: That's crazy as hell, man. And they say this dude is in there eating onion rings. He got a masseuse and cooking and eating and everything. The one thing he don't have, it looked like he don't have a hairdresser.
3: Yeah,
1: because you see that gray hair on there?
2: Yeah, man.
1: You need to trade some of them shrimp.
2: Yeah.
1: Get your little haircut while you in there. But y'all continue to hang out with us in the neighborhood, all that and more. Big Boy's Neighborhood.

0: 1039, Vegas is number one for hip-hop and R&B.
1: And do continue to hang with us in the neighborhood. Hey, Jesus, Sepulveda, what you got?
2: 2 Chainz posted
3: Hold
2: a video.
3: Hold on, man. 2 Chainz!
2: 2 Chainz!
1: Sorry about that. Go ahead now.
2: Posted a video of him getting a billion streams on Spotify of the song Effing Problems.
3: Oh, my God. I love that, man.
2: He pointed something very interesting out, though.
3: All right. We'll come back. We'll speak on it. Y'all continue to hang with

0: just want to help him out, keep him safe, you know?
1: He's really cool because no one gave me something like that before.
2: He said no one gave him
3: something like that. Yeah.
2: That's beautiful. And he's 12?
3: He's 12.
2: And what's the firefighter's name again?
3: The firefighter's name is Marcos Miranda.
2: And we want to recognize him, not the entire department.
3: Yeah, shout out to the whole department. But specifically Marcos Miranda for that reason. You know, he's the one that saw the little kid rushing back home to help his mom. And, you know, this kid is 12 years old.
2: That kid, he'll never forget that.
3: He's never.
2: Has anyone ever did something for you that you would never forget?
3: Yeah, there's definitely something.
2: I can tell y'all forgot because everybody in here like,
4: you know what? I got my old boss, when I wanted to start learning how to DJ, he fronted me the cash to buy like a very expensive DJ controllers, like CDJs. And he was like, you know what? Just pay me back in time or just work it off. And I was like,
2: did you pay him back?
4: Oh, yeah.
2: That would have been crazy. Like, no, I got to get to it. I got to get to it.
3: I remember something that I'll never forget that my dad did one time when he saw this guy stranded. And he got out of the car. Like, we were on our way to a party. I don't remember, but we were dressed up. And it was me, my sister, my mom. And we were in the car. And we saw, like, this guy struggling with his car. And my dad pulled over. And we didn't know where he was going. Like, he didn't even tell us or anything. But he got out of the car. And he started helping the guy. And then he took a while. He kind of took a while. But when he got back in, we left. And we saw that the guy was okay. Like, so my mom's the one that told us. My dad didn't even, like, tell us or anything. But it was just, like,
2: you don't tell people your great work.
3: Yeah, it was a moment that I realized, like, wow. Like, I saw something about my dad that I'm like, I want to be like that. You know, like, you start to see those things. You know, when you're a kid and you see your parents do things and you're like, I want to do that. I want to be like that.
2: So now you got
3: to
2: be a mechanic.
3: I know. Now I'm like, every person that is on the road, I'm like, damn, I should have stopped by like my dad.
2: Can I make a call for you? Because I can't fix
3: it. I got to play.
5: I wish I could fix things.
3: I just can't. I'm sorry.
5: Yeah, I just remember my dad just like, remember we were like, walk around in the rain, and then he just pulls me to the side. And I was a kid, but I remember him like taking me somewhere like where the rain wasn't coming on. And he took off my shoes, and with his mouth, he was like heating my feet.
3: Oh my god!
5: And I remember even thinking like I would never do that, but like, to see him do that, I was like, that's crazy. Wow. So that's, I always remember that.
3: Man.
5: Yeah, he forgot. I bring it up, and he's just like, I did that. Oh, that's crazy.
2: like your feet, big boy neighborhood.

0: was just calling me.
1: Big boy.
0: Talk to me, big boy.
1: You know, at John Shahidi, our Twitter guy.
0: Yeah.
1: Last night, John was arrested for a DUI.
0: Oh, man.
1: TMZ was there last night. When they was arresting him, he dropped a lot of names, man. He dropped my name, your name, Floyd Mayweather.
0: I love this guy so much.
1: They say that he's in the...

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1: Yeah,
2: now stop.
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0: shocked.
1: Yeah.
2: Yeah.
0: I'm still in shock still.
3: I think like when you get dumped, it affects you.
4: Right. Yeah.
3: You know what I'm saying? Like, yeah. If you're the one dumping, you can move on.
4: Yeah. Yeah. But I mean, quicker. It's also different just, if like somebody did you wrong and she had to leave, you know? Like,
0: yeah, that's what the accusations were, that he cheated.
4: Yeah.
3: Well, that's insane.
1: And so then it's like this court of public her, you know? Opinion, too, because they came out the gate with this love fest.
4: Yeah, it's
1: and
4: out
1: then when,
4: there.
1: When you put it up in the sky like that for everybody to just take a view at it,
4: yeah.
1: Then, you know, those things, they fall hard.
4: Yeah, they do. They do a little something.
1: Yeah, man. And it's like, I mean, you see. It was everything was so beautiful and everything it is, and then it's almost like people do an
4: Yeah,
3: but I could see. I mean, some of the videos I could see in his eyes. I'm like, he ain't gonna lie. He's like, I'm not gonna be here.
1: Amen.
3: You know what I mean? Like he had that look that he was just like, oh, like hey, what's
2: maybe
3: up?
2: Too much to handle. For
3: yeah, whenever the camera was on him, he was always
1: and,
3: like, oh.
1: And I don't know, Lou, what too much to handle means. I just don't think he was there for it.
4: Yeah, gotcha. Maybe not.
1: You know what
4: I'm
1: saying? Clearly. Like what was he thinking, really? I'm going to spend the rest of my life with Megan Thee Stallion?
2: That is crazy. He's a ball player. He goes city to city. He probably hooks up with girls left and right.
4: Yeah. Wow.
1: Hey, man. And no disrespect, and I don't wish anyone ill will, but if I was a dating man, like a betting man, and somebody asked me, I would have bet against it. And, and not being negative or anything, bro, I don't know.
4: Yeah,
1: it just seemed.
4: I was rooting for them at first.
1: Yeah, but
4: remember,
1: you know,
4: I would tell you guys, I was like, I would see their videos, and I'm like, oh, they look so cute. But
1: yeah, and it was too much. It was too much for the public. Too.
4: Yeah, it was out there for sure.
1: Too much for the public.
3: Cheat on Megan Thee Stallion, you
2: that's
3: idiot!
2: That's crazy.
1: Yeah, but you gotta think, how many Megans does he see?
3: Oh,
1: that don't have the, you know, the star status, and he can land somewhere, and boom, and there's a Megan Thee Stallion right there too.
2: Oh. You're right. You know? Put it that way.
3: Yeah. What a lucky guy.
1: You continue to hang with us in the neighborhood, big boy neighborhood.

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1: Now.
2: Yeah. The sound of the culture. 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

don't know how to dance, but can lean. I make the ghetto women put their hands on their knees. Make the ghetto women put their hands on their knees. Make the ghetto women put their hands on their knees. Yeah. I don't know how to dance, but can lean. And make the ghetto women put their hands on their knees. Make the ghetto women put their hands on their knees. Make the ghetto women put their hands.

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1: Yeah. Come on,
2: turn up the music.
1: What it is, homie?
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0: Yeah, dog. As a DJ, one thing that I've learned is we criticize ourselves for our mistakes, and most of the time, nobody even notices.
1: Yeah.
0: And that's what I took from this, is I'm sure a lot of people probably didn't even pick it up, and then, boom, he threw the tantrum.
1: Yeah,
0: tantrum.
1: Or just bring it up. No, hold on. You know, like one of those, but right. Yeah. It's easy to say that sitting here.
2: Yeah. You know? And that's why it's so wrong. Yeah.
3: I made the mistake of I made the mistake when I was hosting a show that I told the headliners, like, wrong credits. Like, you've seen him on NBC and this and he's like, when have I been on Showtime? When has anybody seen me on Showtime? Because I said Showtime. And then it's like, hey, tell the host to come out. When have you seen me on Showtime? Why would you say Showtime? And I'm like, bro. And it got so awkward. And then he just continued the show. But you could tell it took him a minute because he looked like, and I was only there crying. No, but it's like, I felt embarrassed.
1: So you
3: were
1: bringing him on stage?
3: Yeah, I brought him on stage.
1: And he was the headliner?
3: He's the headliner. And I was like, you seen him on, you know, BET, you seen him on HBO, you seen him on Showtime. And then he just went up and just grilled me for it. He's like, when have you seen me on Showtime?
2: My God.
3: Have I ever been on Showtime? Has everybody paid tickets here? Because they see me on Showtime, and it just got quiet and awkward. It's like I was never on Showtime.
1: Do we know who that comedian is?
3: Yeah. You know
1: we say it off air, right?
3: Yeah, for sure.
1: Okay.
3: 1,000%. But yeah.
2: It's so unnecessary.
1: How long ago was this?
3: It was like when I was starting out. Like,
1: and that takes away from the show, too.
2: Yeah.
3: That's
1: gotta, now it's a vibe you got to pick back up
2: people
1: on.
2: People don't know.
1: All righty now. Big Boys Neighborhood.

0: That's right, it is your partner, Big Boy. Big Boy's Neighborhood right here in Real 103.9, Vegas is number one for hip-hop and R&B. Big Boy's Neighborhood, boy. Jesus Sepulveda's up in here. Jesus, hang loose, what you got, my brethren?
1: Shout out to 2 Chainz.
2: 2 Chainz!
1: He posted a video of 1 billion streams of the song that he was on with the effing problem.
3: Oh,

0: is each one of them can perform this. I've seen them perform this song.
1: Yeah, you know I know. Everybody had a good moment in that song. Man. And he also, when he did a video about it, but he actually pointed something very interesting out.
2: I'm finding this like this legendary. You can't, so you got a billion stream, right? You can't, man, pay $1 billion for none of these people to be on the same record again. That crazy. Real, no? Man, I'll take it.
1: Yeah, and the people he's talking about is not only ASAP Rocky, Drake, and Kendrick.
0: Yeah, man.
1: And it's like, yo.
0: And there's crazy. A circle of this guy ain't mad at this guy don't mess with that guy.
1: Yeah,
0: both of us don't mess with him.
1: Yeah,
0: I don't mess with both of them. Like, oh, it's bad, man.
1: With my girl now. I'm not with a girl.
0: Oh, my God.
1: It's terrible, but it's so true.
0: Yeah, man.
1: Like, and that sucks. And that made me think about all the things that, like, all the beefs and all the music that could have been done if the beefs weren't there, you know?
0: Oh, yeah, man.
1: Imagine what it would have been for Big and Tupac to have a song together or, like, been in
0: or really been down like they were.
1: Or even, like, you know, when J. Cole and Kendrick, they was rumored to have a dual album together, remember? That would have been dope, too.
0: Hey, man, do you, and without saying the name, do you have an enemy?
1: An enemy? Oh, yeah, I got a bunch.
0: Really?
1: Yeah.
0: For $1 billion, would you come together with your enemy?
1: Oh, yeah.
0: Yeah.
1: 1,000%.
0: Yeah. That's because you're not sitting on them, probably $1 billion yourself.
1: For sure, yeah.
0: Yeah, like, man.
3: That's true.
1: But I get it. If you're toe-to-toe with them, like, you know, I could see why they wouldn't want to work.
0: I'm making money.
1: You're making money. It's not about the money at this point.
0: No, that's what I say. They got it.
3: Yeah.
0: You know what I'm saying? I mean, dude, you could have ran over my dog back in the days and said, man, I give you, you know, $5,000.
1: Yeah.
0: All right.
1: Ran over my dog.
0: All right. Let me put my gun down.
1: Yeah.
4: I just Googled like some of those top songs with like those like big artist songs. And remember Forever with Drake, Kanye, Lil Wayne, and Eminem?
1: Yeah, that's another one too.
4: Remember Monster, Kanye, Jay-Z, Rick Ross, Nicki Minaj.
0: Those records, that's another you could pay $1 billion.
3: And who could make a record like that these days? Like,
1: I mean, Khaled was the only one that was doing it, but now nobody wants to talk to DJ Khaled no more.
0: Right.
1: Here.
0: Except the guy that keep yelling out, you know, say free Palestine.
1: Oh, yeah. For real.
0: For some reason, that guy keep fighting Cali.
3: For real.
0: Believe that. Y'all continue to hang with us in the neighborhood. Big boys neighborhood.
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0: Angela Yee, happy Thursday. Yes, there's a lot going on this weekend. There is CultureCon happening here in New York. There's also Soho House has their first ever festival. There's also a food festival happening. You know, the Resorts World that Nas is involved with, that's also happening too. Dan, my producer, you just moved.
1: A lot going on, yes.
0: Moving.
1: With a pregnant wife.
0: So, interestingly enough, somebody else we know is moving. Because it's around that time, it's the first of the month, that's when people are like moving. A lot of people are moving right now, and her mover's canceled on her last minute, and she can't even get another appointment until Monday, because it's like the worst
1: time. That happened to me last time.
0: Brutal.
1: That's
0: crazy that movers would just cancel.
1: Yep, shout out Uncle Stu. Came through with his pickup truck. We made a bunch of trips.
0: Okay, I know that. So you said we're still getting this done.
1: I had to. Lease is over.
0: But John Last is going to be joining us. We had a whole debate just now. So John Last is a comedian. He's the founder of Blap. And when he guest hosts, he always brings donuts every Thursday, right? And so he's running a little late. He said there were some train issues. And I said, as long as he shows up with donuts, that's fine.
1: I said no.
0: But
1: you can't show up late somewhere with something in your hand.
0: I think it's better if you show up late with something in your hand. So we're going to
1: see what happens
0: today. But let's shine a light when we come back. You want to make a bet? You think he's going to have the donuts?
1: I do think he's going to have the donuts.
0: Okay. All right. 800-292-5150. Call us up. Let's shine a light on somebody doing something positive. Someone who you're like, this person is just amazing. 800-292-5150. Call us up. Let's shine a light.

0: I said, you could be 5 minutes late if you bring donuts.
1: I come through with the dough.
0: All right, and the nuts. The donuts. But anyway, we want to shine a light on Wael Alselwi. He's a Yemeni immigrant, and he's the manager of Zach's Finest Deli and Grocery in Staten Island. And he's been encouraging students to improve their grades. They call him Island Ak online. And he started his Grades for Grabs initiative back in 2023. He made a deal with a local student. And since then, that program has grown into a community effort. There's thousands of students showing up with their report cards and videos of the interactions that are getting millions of views on social media. So you get rewarded based on your academic performance or improvement. And students who improve from failing grades to passing can get $100. That's a lot.
1: Those videos are awesome.
0: And other students get free items from the deli. And if you have strong grades, you get to choose items you need or want from the store. Do you love that?
1: I love it.
0: Okay. But I'm scared that what if kids say, I'm going to get $100, so I'm going to do bad and then do better. You know what I mean? Because if you improve... Well, anyway, the initiative has expanded beyond report card rewards. They also, he has more than 1 million followers on TikTok. And so people are now helping provide school supplies to more than 3,000 students. They're getting donations of supplies, and this is just a lot going on. So I love it.
1: That's awesome.
0: All right, now, Takira, who do you want to shine a light on?
2: I want to shine a light on my husband, Victor Dozier. We've been together 6 years, and he's just the best anyone could have asked for.
0: 6 years. So y'all been married for 6 years or together 6 years?
2: Together 6 years. We've been married for three.
0: Oh, yeah. I like that. You made it through the 3 years. Life is beautiful. How did y'all meet?
2: We met at a gas station. I was working at a gas station, and he was working over the road. So he came through and gave me his business card, and we went from there.
0: And what was your first date?
2: My first date was at the Grand Downtown Columbia. He ordered edible arrangements for me before the date. Then he picked out my outfit, and then we went to the Grand Downtown Columbia.
0: That is so sweet. Okay. Well, yeah, shout out to him. And you too, Takira. You deserve it.
2: All right. Thank you.
0: Thank you. I don't really know if she deserves it, but I feel like she does. Takira. All right. Well, when we come back, we have your Yeetie, and Rick Ross has been arrested for alleged battery. What, John? I'm going to tell you this story because, you know, we've been following what's been going on with him and his now ex-girlfriend. We'll tell you what happened. It's way up.
3: I said, listen.
4: Coming up next, Angela spills the Yeetie.
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1: Talk to him.
0: All right, it's Way Up with Angela Yee. I'm here with John Laster.
4: What's happening?
5: Johnny. What's happening?
0: Man, listen. So, breaking news, Rick Ross is in police custody. He was arrested after turning himself in. And the charges are battery charges, felony battery by strangulation and misdemeanor battery. His booking photo has been released. And so they're trying to figure out exactly what went down. But it's a $5,000 bond on the battery by strangulation and $1,000 on the battery charge. Now, last week, his ex-girlfriend did post some photos. You saw her lip was busted. She alleged these injuries were caused by him and that it happened a month ago, but she's just now speaking out about it. She got a lot of support publicly, but he will be arraigned on October 22nd. So, is that wild?
5: That's wild.
0: Now, the woman, here's the updated story. The woman told police the alleged violent incident went down August 28th. She said she was sleeping in the home they shared. He woke her up in a jealous rage over a photo she was tagged in on social media. Things quickly got physical. The woman allegedly told police that Rick questioned her about lying to him, then slapped her in the face, then accused her of being involved in a relationship with someone else. And every time she denied it, he struck her. She also claims that Rick Ross struck her in the chest several times, choked her to the point where she could not breathe, grabbed her by her ponytail, and slammed her against the wall. She gave police photos of her alleged injuries, and Rick Ross voluntarily surrendered to the police, but did not talk about her allegations, and he has pleaded not guilty to both charges.
5: So she already had pictures from the she reported.
0: Yeah, she posted
5: it.
0: These pictures.
5: But I mean, I'm saying she went to the police. It sounds like she.
0: Yeah, she gave a statement and she did give the police the photos. Now Rick Ross's lawyers are telling TMZ that he's being wrongfully accused by an ex whose true motivations are unclear. The ex did not even file a police report until a month after the claimed incident allegedly took place. They're saying he's innocent and has pled not guilty to the charges and respectfully requests that his friends, fans, and the general public not prejudge the situation and allow the judicial process to run its course. At the same time, he's also being sued a $261,000 lawsuit, and that's from Omega 14, a promoter, over canceled shows in Greensboro and Charlotte. They would have closed out his Port of Miami 20th anniversary orchestra tour. They said he refused to perform, even though there was a contract only you can only cancel if there's some severe injury or death. And those days, he played shows in Orlando and Miami Beach.
5: So he went and did shows other places?
0: Yes. You can't do that. You cannot do that.
5: I call in sick, and then I'm up here on the radio
0: and
5: with
0: you. And then I see you having, yeah. Or you tell us you're not going to make it, and I see you with donuts somewhere else.
5: You know what I'm saying?
0: It's crazy.
5: I take the donuts somewhere else.
0: All right. Well, that is your Yee Tea. When we come back, we have About Last Night. And John, we got to talk about, and we're going to talk about this later even more. And just so you know, today we are going to talk about your comedy special. All of us went to it. And so we're going to talk about that later. But About Last Night is next.

0: get back in the flesh. Ooh. Yeah.
1: So, about last night. Here's how it went down.
2: It's way up at Angela Yee, and it's time for About Last Night. John Lester, what was your night like?
3: I was working all night last night at Comedy in Harlem, a wonderful comedy club. My boy Jamie and Nikki up there are killing it. So that's what I was doing.
2: Okay, Comedy in Harlem. Listen, we went to go see you, and I know later on we'll talk about you filming your special. When I tell you I went, Nick Seal went, my fiance's in the room, Meek, he went. And it was hilarious.
3: Oh,
2: so we got to just give you your props on that. The first thing you asked me was, did Meek laugh? And he did. And we were impressed. Because you know how some people be there and they'd be stone-faced?
3: Yeah.
2: You know, one of your openers, he was going around the room asking people, like, where you from? And my man goes to me, they better not come over here with that where you from. I'm like, dang, participate. It's okay.
3: It's a comedy show.
2: Relax.
3: Meek act like it's customs.
2: Everything's a problem. But he did, and we had such a good time, and I want to talk about it later. And Nick got mad at me because afterward I was trying to retell some of the jokes.
3: And you was butchering them?
2: It don't sound the same.
3: No.
2: Yeah. But anyway.
3: You gotta be there.
2: But last night I also was filming lip service, so I worked all night too. So shout out to Bree TSE. She's on Selling Sunset, but you know she's also Nick Cannon's, one of the legendaries' mom, one of Nick Cannon's kids. And he says that she is his twin flame. But you know, Nick Cannon has a show coming where he actually has cameras in the mothers and the kids' houses and kind of like documenting, it's going to be on Netflix, what it's like with each of them.
3: Is it more of a doc or like a...
2: I guess it's like a reality show slash documentary. Because he has 12 children by 6 different women.
3: And is proud of it.
2: Yeah, I mean, and the women are knowing what they're getting themselves into.
3: You know what I'm saying?
2: Did you want that, John? No.
3: Absolutely not.
2: Okay.
3: Yeah. Yeah. I've been single for so long, I struggle with one person. I can't imagine a dozen.
2: And then we had Miss Pat on.
3: Miss Pat?
2: Yes, Miss Pat is in town. She's got a book out right now.
3: She's hilarious.
2: It's called Miss American Dream. And of course, the Miss Pat Show, she already filmed season 6.
3: It's amazing.
2: That's coming. That Miss Pat Show is so funny. So I just want to, you know, I had a good night. I'm around a lot of comedians. And shout out to Just Pam, she guest hosted.
3: I know that there's probably people that's going to push back when I say this, but Miss Pat is probably the most original and raw comedian since Pryor.
2: Wow, and that's who inspired her. She talks about that in the book.
3: Since Pryor.
2: Yeah.
3: And I know that people are going to push back because it's almost sacrilegious to say, to mention Richard Pryor in the same. But when I describe people to Miss Pat, I'm like, it is the most raw and human stories that you've heard, I believe, since Pryor.
2: Well, I'm going to play for you after this interview that she did on NBC that is so funny to me because they asked her, like, what made you decide to write another book? And she was like, I mean, I ain't really want to, but they paid me for it, so. All right, well, listen, when we come back, I want to talk about getting caught lying about where you were supposed to be. We talked about Rick Ross earlier, and he's getting sued for skipping out on these two shows, but then performing on those same dates somewhere else. 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Let us know about that time you got caught lying about where you were. It's way up.
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7: One spot in the division series remains in baseball. The Braves and Phillies play their winner-take-all game 3 tonight in Atlanta. Philadelphia starts Aaron Nola. Atlanta likely to have a bullpen game as they'll open with Ray Kerr. As they get sent for their Pac-12 opener Saturday against Texas State, San Diego State's football team is reportedly dealing with an outbreak of mumps. The Aztecs injury report lists nearly three dozen players. I'm Frank Arity.
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0: Real 103.9, Las Vegas's number one for hip hop and R&B. Hey,
1: now back. Yeah, she back at it. Bring it, bring in the Mac. We up with Angela Yee is on.

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1: Yeah, let's go.
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3: Here we go again.
4: This is Way Up with Angela Yee.
0: What's up? It's Way Up with Angela Yee. My guy, John Laster, is here with me. And we're talking about getting caught lying when you're supposed to be somewhere and you don't really show up there. You're somewhere else and somehow you got caught. You got caught, John?
5: Oh, I've been caught.
0: You laughing like I know.
5: I know I've
0: can't
5: been
0: wait
5: caught.
0: To hear this. Yeah. It's Way Up, 800-292-51.

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1: Yeah.
2: Yo.
3: More Way Up with Angela Yee on now.
4: You know who it is.
5: You know who it is.
2: Sheesh. What's up? It's Way Up with Angela Yee. Shout out to all the liars out there.
6: All the liars.
2: Yes.
6: Good liars and bad liars.
2: John Lester's here. And we're talking about that time that you lied and got caught. You know, Rick Ross canceled some shows. He's getting sued for that because he went and performed those same dates somewhere else.
6: Yeah, that's not even, I don't even know what you even call that. That's like, you really don't care.
2: Yeah, listen, I'm so bad at lying. When I was younger, I lied to this guy I was dating, and I told him I said I was going to Spain. I'm like, and I said I was going to Spain, and I really was, you know, in town and had a date, and he showed up.
6: He showed up to the date?
2: Yeah.
6: What? How did he know?
2: I guess he must have. I don't know how he knew. Maybe he was had access to. I don't know. Mm. But somehow he knew. But you know what? Maybe my lie was just so bad, I think. I think I just was, like, making things up. It just didn't sound believable.
6: I had that happen to me once.
2: You've lied in every category that we've talked about.
6: I have. But I remember I was in school, and this girl I was dating, she was like, hey, why don't you come over to the dorm, whatever. And I was like, no, I have study hall. Coach making us stay in study hall. And I was going to see this girl that I had just met in class, and I'm at her, in her dorm room. I go to the bathroom. I come out, and they both sitting on the couch.
2: Ooh.
6: She was like, how was study hall?
2: I was just called, you know what? From now, I'm just going to call you a great storyteller. Well, Brandon, tell us about the time you got caught lying about where you were.
7: How's it going? So there was one time, like it was like a busy season at our dub, and I just needed a day off. Like I just couldn't take, I needed a break, and it was hard for them to approve it. So I told them that one of my good friend's mother died, so I needed to attend their funeral. That was like the only way they approved it. But then come to find out, one of my coworkers was speaking to my supervisor, and then somehow they got to talking about, you know, like, oh, you know, did you hear that so-and-so's mother died? And then, so, hey, I know that person, and their mother didn't die, so I don't know what to
2: talk about. Oh, my gosh.
7: So he kind of just threw me under the bus.
2: You cannot kill off somebody's mom.
6: Yo, but that's a great excuse. I'm not going to lie to you, Brandon. I done killed all my relatives. Yo, my whole family is dead. Let me tell you. Yeah.
2: All my friends are dead.
6: Yo, I got caught by an ex, though, one time. Backtracking on, then I had to go to an aunt's funeral. And she was like, I thought your aunt passed away. I was like, oh, it's another aunt.
2: I'm more than one, clearly.
6: You know what I'm saying? And then I killed that aunt, too.
2: Oh, my gosh. Yeah. All right. Well, I know your friend had to be like, dang, why you killed off my
6: my mom. Yeah, why my mom got to die?
7: Yeah, no, after that, I was like, I cannot trust this coworker anymore. If he just threw me into the bus like that, and then I have to go through this whole explanation with his job and whatnot. But yeah,
2: so you mad at the coworker for, you didn't give up. You got to give people a heads up when you lie, though. You can't just be throwing out a lie there knowing that people know it's not true.
6: Yeah, you got to have somebody to do the cover.
2: Yeah.
6: I lied one time about going to a gig, right? And I said, yeah, I told my girlfriend, yo, I have another day. They added a day, and I was going to see another girl in another city. Uh-huh. I know. And I'm sitting there in the waiting area, and the people behind the desk at the airport was like, hey, passenger John Lester. And I was like, you know, they was like, you have a phone call at the desk. So I grabbed the phone. I was like, hello. It was my girl. She was like, I hope you have a good time. With wherever you're going. And I was like, how did she even?
2: Women are detectives.
6: Detectives.
2: I love that. I need her number.
6: Oh, no, you don't.
2: All right. Well, thank you for calling.
7: Thank you.
6: All right.
2: Cicely.
8: Hello.
2: It's me and John Lester. Tell me about the time you got caught being somewhere you wasn't supposed to be.
8: I went to Orlando for spring break and met a guy. Went back to Tallahassee, packed my things, moved back to Orlando, and my parents didn't know for 3 months.
2: 3 months?
6: 3 months.
2: Sheesh, how they found out?
8: My cousins ratted me out.
2: I know, they was tight.
6: 3 months.
2: How did that end for you?
8: My dad quickly packed up his things, came to Orlando.

0: Orlando picked me up and brought me back to South Florida. I live in Boca.
1: Okay. Mm. All right. Wow, you really got caught in 3 months. But you got away with it for...
0: I stole my car keys the next day and drove right back to Orlando. And then they just left me.
1: Wow. So you still in Orlando now?
0: I am not. I'm in Savannah, Georgia now. Oh, everybody's going to know who I am.
1: All right. Thanks for calling.
0: Bye-bye.
2: There's some people right now like, I didn't know she was in Savannah. Is that where she's at?
1: Where she went to Savannah?
2: Somebody going
1: to
2: come knock on her door. Get your bag.
1: She must be on the run.
2: She's
1: but
2: on the run.
1: When we come back, we have your Yeezy and Young Miami has announced her debut album. We're going to tell you more when we come back. It's Way Up. I just want to rock. Body of the yacht.

0: 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This ain't what you want.
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1: Yo, she about to blow the lid up off this pot.
2: Let's get it.
1: Oh, yeah. Angela spilling that yee tea.
2: Come and get the tea.
0: Yo, it's me and John Laster. It's Way Up.
2: Here's Johnny.
0: And let's get into this yee tea. So, Young Miami, she had the song of the summer, wouldn't you say?
3: Yes.
0: Spin it. Well, now she has announced her long-awaited debut solo album called Watch This. She posted a trailer. She said, every tear, every lesson, every heartbreak, every time I felt counted out, every time somebody made me feel like I wasn't enough, I put it all in the music. This is my story, my first solo album, my comeback, my truth. To everybody who counted me out, thank you. And here's what else she said on the trailer.
4: It took me 2 years to make this album. I don't know how some days I built the courage to go in the studio to even record a song. But I remember putting all of my emotions to this album. I remember crying. I remember feeling not as confident, questioning myself. Should you give up? Even when I felt like it was the whole world versus me, I kept going.
5: I ain't giving up.
4: Watch this.
0: Okay. Well, she also sat down with Quavo. You know, they both have albums coming out. He has Chrome Life coming out tomorrow. And they discussed a lot of different things in their sit down. It's called Countdown 2 on Spotify. And here is what Young Miami had to say. Because when they first were on the same label, when she joined QC, apparently she heard Quavo wasn't down with it.
4: You know, when I first got signed to QC, you didn't like me.
6: What the
4: f***
6: make me think that?
4: You didn't like me. How? I think you said we can't rap. It was like when they came rap, like, you know how P just be.
6: I ain't never said well, that. Who told you that?
4: P, he signed a lot of artists.
6: P told you that? P gotta stop being messy. You be coming from P, you be capping.
4: It's okay, though. P gonna tell the truth. One thing about me, but I call Quavo, why not? You did like Miami. You said, well, I signed them girls.
0: Sheesh. Like, what?
7: Well, you know what, though? I like that she said it.
0: Yeah, yeah. I do agree, though, if he had said that, why would you tell her? Like, why would your label boss say, by the way, Quavo ain't like you?
7: I think people be talking. But I'm glad that she said something to him. Like, just so you know, I know.
0: Right.
7: Yeah.
0: I'm aware.
7: Yeah, I'm aware.
0: We sitting down talking now.
7: You know, we key-key-keying.
0: Ah, I love that you said that. Now, she also, Quavo was definitely on here talking. And he's got his album, like I said, coming out tomorrow. He just previewed a new video called House Music featuring Justin Timberlake. He also, him and Offset have also teased their new song, Ready for War, off of their new Migos album that's coming out in January. And here is what Quavo had to say about their collab.
6: Sound like we cooked it out of 2018, Pat. It sound like we back where we started.
5: How did that feature come about?
6: I just had to call him in. Make sure everything is good in his world and make sure everything is good in my world.
5: You feel like you needed your brother on that album?
6: Yeah.
0: All right, now, Quavo also told Young Miami the moment the Migos realized they made it was when they released Motorsport with Cardi and Nicki. They're the two biggest female rappers, and he said that's when he knew.
7: Yeah. You know what I'm saying? Yeah.
0: He also said Migos have never split up.
6: It wasn't never no breakup. It was two brothers taking the time away from each other. We end up going through a tragedy. You know what I'm saying? It put me to where I'm mad, and it put him to where he feels some type of way about whatever about me. So we just never got that clarity until we just started like feeling like we need to sit this bull aside and goddamn get to this money.
0: I know that's right. Get to the money. All right. Well, that is your yee tea. When we come back, we have Under the Radar. Man, the Supreme Court has overturned a last-minute stay of execution for Krista Gil Pike. You know, they gave her two lethal injections, and she's still alive. It's Way Up.

0: news.
1: This is the news that relates to you. These stories are flying under the radar.
0: All right, it's Way Up with Angela Yee. I'm here with John Laster.
2: Here's Johnny.
0: And let's go under the radar. So the Supreme Court has overturned a last-minute stay of execution for Krista Gil Pike. She's a Tennessee inmate, and she's still alive, though.
3: I'm still alive.
0: There were two lethal injections. And by the way, she would be the first woman in the state of Tennessee to be executed in more than 200 years. So they ordered that, for her to be put to death by lethal injection. But now they said she is still with us. I mean, death was supposed to happen within 15 to 30 minutes. The failed lethal injection attempts. Her lawyer is now trying to halt her execution. Witnesses said executioners injected both syringes of lethal injection chemicals, and she's alive and snoring. She has not lost consciousness. She still has a heartbeat. And the curtains to the death chamber went down twice, and she's still here.
4: That is so... If that's not, like, time to, like, let it go, because that just sounds barbaric at this stage.
0: Ooh, they said she's snoring, like...
4: You know what the thing is, though? When you are, like, a part of that, so you know those people whoever gave her those lethal injections, they're traumatized, too, because that's got to be, like, what is happening?
0: Yeah.
4: You know what I'm saying?
0: And, she got arrested at 18 years old. She murdered her classmate, and... They have actually the footage of everything happening, when she was in court and when they took her away. She was sentenced to death after that brutal murder of Colleen Slemmer, who was a 19-year-old girl. When she was 18, along with her boyfriend and another boy, they lured her into a forest out of jealousy, tortured her for half an hour, beat her, carved a pentagram into her chest and head, crushed her skull with a piece of asphalt. And she also kept a piece of the skull as a souvenir. Back then, just so you know, because I know people don't know what.
4: Yeah,
0: she was sentenced.
4: I mean, I think life in prison, even if you have the death penalty, but like now you're doing it twice and somebody's laying around, like that is like, that's got to be disturbing to everybody, all the parties involved.
0: All right, well, that's what it is. That's wild. And lastly, I do want to say this. California just signed a bill to ban child marriage. I did not know in a majority of states that it's still legal.
4: I didn't either.
0: Yeah, I didn't know that.
4: How do they define child? How young can you get married?
0: Well, there was one person whose parents allowed her to marry a 50-year-old when she was 16. And she had said that relationship was abusive.
4: Is that in Utah?
0: No, that's in California.
4: Oh.
0: Yeah, so a lot of people are now... I didn't even realize that. I got to look at what New York's law is. All right, well, we come back. We have the Way Up Mix at the top of the hour. Plus, John Last is here, and I got to talk about attending the taping of your special... And I want to discuss some of the topics you had on there. It's Way Up.
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3: I'm forecaster Nasiah King with News 3. Well, above average temperatures today, light winds and mild weather for the weekend. Today in the valley, going to be around 95 degrees. Lows are going to be around 74. Again, winds remain light today. You can head on over to news3lv.com for the latest forecast.
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3: 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Way Up with Angela Yee is on.

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0: And we got the Way Up mix for you at the top of the hour. 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

have your ET in just a few minutes. We'll be talking about new season of Abbott Elementary. That trailer is out right now. Also, Sharon Stone talking about auditioning for her role in Casino. It's way up.

0: Yo, it's Way Up with Angela Yee. I'm here with my guy, John Laster.
1: Here's Johnny.
0: And we told you earlier that Rick Ross was arrested and he's being charged with battery. This was in Miami and his attorney was in court. Now, his attorney, he's pleading not guilty, by the way. And so his attorney actually went before the judge trying to get him sprung from jail. And then this was bad because he tried to pull the celebrity card. Here's what happened.
2: Mr. Roberts is a celebrity.
3: So what does that mean?
2: I don't know whatever degree Your Honor can, but I'd ask that his release be expedited. He's in a red jumpsuit, and for purposes of his safety, I don't know what Your Honor can do. But.
3: I don't know. Hi, Mr. Roberts. I have no idea who you are, except as somebody here in the court who's going to be treated fairly just like everybody else here.
0: That didn't go well.
4: No.
0: What did the red jumpsuit have to do with anything?
4: Yo, when she said, what does that mean?
0: Yeah.
4: That's when you knew you was in trouble.
0: Like, he's in a red, okay, like, but anyway, again, he was arrested on felony battery by strangulation and misdemeanor battery charges, and he is pleading not guilty to both of those. All right, Diddy is headed back to solitary confinement. You know, there was this report that everybody was talking about where one of the former inmates was saying that Diddy was getting all these special privileges, massages, fancy meals, contraband, booze. He had other inmates doing his chores. Well, after that, now they're conducting an investigation.
4: Massages?
0: I mean, people back be hurt. What?
1: Johnny!
0: Why can't he get a massage?
4: Okay, now I'm with you.
0: You wouldn't let a guy massage you?
4: Nah, I'm good. I you know what I'm saying?
0: You're an athlete, right?
4: Yeah.
0: So you never had, like, a sports massage from a man?
4: You know what? Maybe I have. But you know what's odd when you say that? Mm-hmm. I dated the massage person. I mean, nobody could do nothing about it now. But I used to date the massage person when I played ball. So I hung out with her. So it was actually a woman.
0: Okay, I thought it was going a different way.
4: That's why I don't take you nowhere. You know what? I'm going to use this time to come out now.
0: But listen, I'm not going to lie, because they said that some of the other inmates were making his bed, doing his laundry, but also cooking him curry chicken, pizza,
4: yeah,
0: empanadas.
4: But does he still, he might still have access to money so he could, you know, put money on people's books and do what he needs to do in there.
0: Well, he's in solitary confinement now, so we'll see what happens after this. All right, now, Abbott Elementary, get ready for a new season. The season 6 trailer is out. You know, I love Abbott Elementary. Now, People is revealing that trailer exclusively for the new episodes. It's returning October 7th. That's on Wednesday on ABC at 8:30, and here is that trailer.
5: All right, let's get started.
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7: Damn right.
8: I got bumped up to assistant principal, so I have two roles this year. Teacher me.
9: What happened?
8: And assistant principal me.
10: You and your little clique, y'all think you run this school, but you don't.
8: It's going great.
5: Anything can happen in the jungle.
11: I know how to party. Don't believe me? Ask your mom.
0: All right, so shout out to the character Gregory Eddy. He's bumped up to assistant principal. Now, Sharon Stone is revealing what happened when she actually auditioned for the role in Casino of Ginger and what that was like and how she landed that role. She actually had to audition in front of Frank Rosenthal, who was the real-life casino boss, as well as Robert De Niro and Martin Scorsese. It was a small room audition in a hotel suite. Here's what she said.
12: It was contractually obligated. The real husband had to approve who played my character. Mm-hmm. And I came as the character. And he was sitting on the couch with his legs spread very far apart. And he took a pack of cigarettes out. And I walked over and said, you got one for me? And I leaned over and put my hands on his thighs, put it in my mouth and said, light me up. Mm-hmm. And he lit my cigarette. And I saw Bob and Marty look at each other like, what?
0: Okay, that's the way to get the role really going, character.
4: That's the definition of, you know, like when people say luck is when preparation meets opportunity.
0: Mm-hmm.
4: She just described it in like 10 seconds.
0: All right, well, that's on the IMO podcast, you know, Michelle Obama. All right, that is your Yee Tea. 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John Lester and I will help you out. 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
5: Forecaster on the Side King with News 3. Well, above average temperatures today, light winds and mild weather for the weekend. Today in the valley, going to be around 95 degrees. Lows are going to be around 74. Again, winds remain light today. You can head on over to News3LV.com for the latest forecast.
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1: What's happening?
0: He is a comedian and founder of the tech platform Blap. And when we come back, we have Ask Ye. This is a great time to ask anything about business, too, because he knows all about it. 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

0: Okay, so I plan to propose to my longtime girlfriend pretty soon. I'm not gonna have like an engagement dinner at my uncle's house, but more so I was having a friend take her somewhere, and I was gonna have a bunch of my other friends meet us there along the way. And where she's really taking her, she's luring her to me, and then my friends are gonna kind of be in places one by one with flowers, and then by the time she gets to me, she'll have a bouquet of flowers, and then I'll be there to do the speech and drop the knee, and she says yes. You know what I mean?
1: That's beautiful.
0: But I guess being that, thank you, but I guess being that it's October and it's getting colder outside, I was planning on doing it outside, but it's like, I don't know if I'd like, renting a place to do it would be kind of, you know, because we're not having the festivities there, we're having it somewhere else. So I guess, I don't know if you'd have like anything that would sound like a good idea to make that happen. But I guess, because, you know, it's kind of dependent on the weather for that to be outside, potentially a plan B.
1: You know how soon you're planning to do it?
0: October 23rd.
1: Because usually you'll know, like, a few days before.
2: What the weather forecast.
1: What the weather is looking like. Like, you'll know if there's rain in the forecast and you got to pivot and do something else. Because I do like the idea of being outside.
2: Yeah, but the fewer people you tell, the better. Because some people really can't help themselves.
1: Actually, my fiance's here right now. And we just had a conversation this morning. He told one of my very good friends that he was, and she kept it a secret for months. But what she did do was tell mad other people. So fortunately, I didn't find out.
2: You know what I'm saying? And Meek is smart enough not to tell a bunch of people.
1: No, he knows. Told a lot of people now.
2: See?
1: Okay.
2: So he knew. You can't be telling a lot of
1: people.
2: But
1: they're part of the plan. See, like, my fiance proposed to me in front of our friends. We were on a trip. We were in St. Martin. And they all knew that it was about to happen. When it comes to proposing, I also feel like people will not ruin that. It's not like that type of secret where...
2: Some people can't help themselves. Some people cannot.
1: But, well, how do you feel about your... You think they'll tell?
0: No, of course not.
1: All right. And because clearly he's having a whole engagement dinner. So people know. Like, and you're having the engagement dinner like the same night that you propose?
0: Yeah, for sure. Like, I'm going to do the proposal. And then, yeah, no, for sure. Of course. No, she's ready. She's been ready.
1: She's, you know okay. what I mean? She might be like, eh. But,
2: you rolling the dice, man.
0: Yeah, I love that.
1: I think just if you want to plan for it to be outdoors, do that, but just have a backup so that you know you can move it inside if necessary. Mm-hmm. That's all.
0: No, I greatly appreciate that. And I want to say, Miss Angela, I've been a very big fan of yours for a very long time, and it's a pleasure to speak to you.
1: Oh, well, thank you. And I'm so happy. Please, when it happens, can you send us pictures? I know we got to wait like 3 weeks now, but I would love to be able to see that.
2: And definitely get the backup plan together quickly, man, because weather is not your friend.
1: Yeah, I mean, a location that has an indoor and an outdoor, I think that'll be good. So, you know, you could be like, oop, got to move this inside.
2: Yeah.
0: Greatly appreciate it. Thank you.
1: All right. Good luck. 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And when we come back, John Laster, we were there while you were taping your comedy special at Comedy Cellar. And I want to talk to you about some of the things that you discussed and how you feel like it went. And what's going on from here. But I always tell everybody, John Laster is hilarious. It's way up.

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1: Turn me up. And here we go again.
2: This is Way Up with Angela Yee.
3: Yo, it's Way Up with Angela Yee. I'm here with John Laster.
1: Johnny.
3: And I always talk to everybody about how hilarious John Laster is. We've known each other for a long time. And I met you, you were doing stand-up comedy. We actually worked on a documentary together.
4: We sure did. That was a really good documentary.
3: If we could have finished it. What are we doing?
4: I know.
3: But I went to go see you at Comedy Cellar. Not only did I go, but Nick, who's here on the boards, went. Nikki, who works with me, who happens to be up here today, went. And my fiance, who just left.
4: Yes.
3: We all came out. In a nor'easter. And you know, I don't be going outside like that.
4: Yo.
3: But when I tell you, it was so worth it.
4: Oh,
3: so
4: thank you.
3: Can we just talk about what? Where is this coming out? It's just audio, right? It's an album.
4: Yeah. So it'll be up on Sirius. There should be some audio stations on Sirius.
3: Okay.
4: Yeah.
3: How did you feel about it?
4: I felt really good. I mean, to be honest with you, I was paranoid because the weather, like, stopped so many people from coming. I had friends that were flying in from Minneapolis, Atlanta, that had to cancel their flights. And then, you know, you just get messages all day. I'm sorry, I can't make it. I'm sorry, I can't make it. I always tell people, I never met a friend at a party. So you find out who's really with you when things aren't going so good. So it meant the world for y'all to be there.
3: All right, now, the spontaneity, there were certain highlights. And I was in here the day after trying to, like, retell some of the jokes. But somebody ordered a Negroni in the audience, and the jokes wrote themselves for
4: Very
3: you
4: true.
3: With that one.
4: Yeah.
3: You were like, what are you drinking?
4: And the dude said, yeah, a Negroni. Come on, like, what are you doing? That sounded... That sounded crazy. First of all, it just sounds so Negro, right? It sounds so plantation-y. Yeah.
3: Dan, our producer, said that's his go-to drink.
4: Yeah, don't order that around me, Dan.
3: And he said that's
5: good drink.
4: I bet it is a good drink.
3: I don't even know. What is it?
5: It's gin, Campari, bitters, and orange peel.
3: And can you tell me how you order it?
5: A Negroni.
3: Sounds awful.
5: Stirred.
4: Roll out the podium.
5: Stirred, not shaken.
4: Roll out the cancel podium.
3: Mm-hmm. But, you know, just you've been doing this for such a long time. I was learning things about you I didn't know from the stand-up.
4: You know what? I had somebody that I really respected in comedy, and she was like, John, and I mean, all comedians kind of respect this person. She's a booker, and she was like, you might be, like, one of my favorite, in my top five. But
3: wow.
4: She said, John, you're so, so funny. Everybody knows that. But she said, you're like a really good sandwich with no meat. And she was, that hurt me so much because I respect her opinion so much. And she was like, you don't be saying anything. She said, your life story is so interesting. If you would tell more of it, it would stick with people. So I started trying to do that.
3: Like, okay, so now you have meat.
4: Yeah. Yes. So now I try to unveil a little bit more.
3: I'm glad you did, because you do have, like, random funny things that you've been through. And the fact that, and, you know, we just had Miss Pat on lip service. The fact that, and she's been through a lot, too.
4: Yeah.
3: But the fact that you can talk about things in the past that may have been hard while you went through them, like rehab.
4: Yeah.
3: And addiction, but also make it funny.
4: Yeah.
3: For people now, that is a real testament when you've lived your life and you have those great stories to tell.
4: Yeah, I went to rehab 3 times. Didn't get it right the first two.
3: Didn't know it was 3 times. But we have more when we come back with John Laster. It's Way Up.

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1: Turn me on.
2: Yo, it's Way Up with Angela Yee. I'm here with John Laster.
1: Here's Johnny.
2: And we were there for your filming of your stand-up special.
3: Meant the whole world for y'all to be there. Thank y'all. Everybody who came out, thank y'all.
2: Yeah, it sold out. Amazing, good time. And so I wanted to also talk about some things. Towards the end, you started talking about being a founder of a tech company.
3: Yes.
2: Blap, which is a whole nother field for you.
3: Yes.
2: And one thing you discussed was being on a Zoom, and you got to raise money.
3: Yeah.
2: So you have to talk to all kinds of people.
3: Raising money is so difficult, especially for Black founders.
2: Mm-hmm.
3: Yeah.
2: Explain that more.
3: I mean, I think that people don't know, like, we make up 14% of the population, 15% of the population. And for Black founders, the percentage of the pie out of 100% that went to Black founders was 0.2%.
2: Sheesh.
3: 0.2%. And it's going down because of this administration.
2: Mm-hmm.
3: So I don't know how much closer you can get to zero where we're really being frozen out. So it's just difficult for us to wrangle investors and find folks in our community, who have a couple extra dollars to put into something. Think about this. My app, if you Google Black-owned apps, I'm number one.
2: Mm-hmm.
3: How many white dudes do you think if their app was number one when you Googled it would be looking for money? It wouldn't happen.
2: See, Black-owned apps.
3: Yeah. See what comes up.
2: Blap. Yep, it sure does.
3: We're not sitting here joking. Anybody listening right now,
2: yep.
3: Google Black-owned apps.
2: And Eat Okra's on here. I just posted something from them. Yeah.
3: So the idea that I'm out looking for money tells
2: yours is first.
3: I'm numero uno in the world.
2: Yeah. So you also, during this special, talk about a Zoom that you had where the first thing a person said to you was...
3: Yeah, the first thing he said to me, he said, just so you know, I hate Black Lives Matter. He didn't say, hi, nice to meet you. He said, first thing, yeah, just so you know, I hate Black Lives Matter. But I didn't know because I was new.
2: Right.
3: So I was like, maybe this is how you have to get money. You know what I mean?
2: Because sometimes you are raising money with people that you don't even want to necessarily be in a room with.
3: Right.
2: So how do you handle that?
3: Fortunately, I mean, just integrity-wise, I was like, I just can't do it. You know what I mean? And I didn't do it. I didn't take that money. And then I got on with a friend who I was in acting class with. And she was like, why don't we go over the deck and, you know, you can try to improve it. And, you know, maybe the next person you talk to, you can raise money with them instead. And we go through it. And halfway through, she said, I'm in. And I was like, oh, you think I'm doing a good job? She said, no, I want to put some money in.
2: Okay.
3: And I said, you don't have any money.
2: Okay.
3: You know what I'm saying?
2: That.
3: Yeah. And she said, well, my dad said, you know, if I saw something that I 100% knew would make me money, he would give me the money with no question.
2: That's nice.
3: Yeah. And then, you know, her dad's an investor overseas. She sends him the deck, goes over the stuff, and he said, double the money.
2: Wow.
3: This guy has a solid business. And that's how I got my first investor. She doubled the money. She said, her dad said, give him twice as much before it's too late.
2: Ooh, it is a time out here.
3: Yeah.
2: Well, listen, I want people to make sure they check out John Laster. If you come into town, Comedy Cellar's not an easy place to get into.
3: Yeah. Fort Knox of comedy.
2: But I'm going to tell you, if you go to the door and say you know John Laster and he invited you, they're going to let you in.
3: If you do that, they will ban you from the club. You wouldn't be the first person to do it, though.
2: Well, when we come back, you know this is your show, so you have the last word.

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1: Tap in and get your voice heard.
2: What the word is.
1: Here's the last word on Way Up with Angela Yee.
3: All right, it's Way Up with Angela Yee. I'm here with John Lester.
4: Here's Johnny.
3: Man, listen, what a great day. I always have fun with you.
5: Oh, it's always a good time.
3: Yes, we got a lot going on. Next week at Coffee Uplifts People, we have our Black Presents.
5: Yes.
3: Where we highlight different Black-owned businesses.
5: Black-owned business pop-up.
3: I Best Wine, celebrating 3 years next week at Cup.
5: Who doesn't love wine?
3: Right. Well, you don't anymore.
5: I don't, yeah.
3: When you watch John's special, you'll learn all about rehab three times.
5: But everyone else who enjoys wine, come kick it with us next Thursday.
3: You can't even have a sip, right? Like, you wouldn't.
5: Oh, yeah.
3: Yeah, don't.
5: That'll be my last week here.
3: Yeah. That's why you got to stay away from the strip clubs.
5: Yeah.
3: Or anything that might be enticing.
5: I'll be like that sister that disappeared for 3 months.
3: And popped out in Savannah.
5: Yeah, pop up in Savannah.
3: But anyway, thank you guys all for calling in today, too. We were talking about that time that you actually lied about where you were going to be, and people found out. Lied about something you were doing, called out of work, said you were sick, then you were on Facebook on the beach, you know?
5: Chilling.
3: Gotta be careful. If you're gonna lie, make sure you cover your tracks.
5: Stay off social media.
3: Or just don't lie. Maybe that's better, because yeah. I'm not good at it. But as you know, this is your show, so you have the last word.
6: This is Dota Barber calling from Chicago, Illinois. I just want to shine a light on myself. 17 years ago, I was paralyzed. 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I was in a coma. I just got my voice back. I'm walking. I'm the best barber in the South Suburbs right now. God good. I just want to shine a light on myself so I don't get it often.
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11: I'm forecaster on the Sky King with News 3. Well, above average temperatures today, light winds and mild weather for the weekend. Today in the valley, going to be around 95 degrees. Lows are going to be around 74. Again, winds remain light today. You can head on over to News3LV.com for the latest forecast.
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1: Radio Boss Horn Body Kiata, you know, health is wealth. You got to take care of yourself. Megan Thee Stallion opening up about a recent health scare, and we'll get into it 5 minutes after Mariah the Scientist Kali Uchis. Is it a crime?

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Radio Boss Hardbody, Kiati, Tyler, Is It Love? On the way, 6 minutes. Meg Thee Stallion opening up about a recent health scare. She was doing Moulin Rouge on Broadway, got rushed to the hospital. She thought she was having a stroke, but the doctor

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1: 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It just matching up to my aesthetics, but you know what I'm saying? Motherfuckers don't even be appreciating it. 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
1: 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Throwback Thursday. It used to be like a Christian rap group. I think they were called Bone Thugs and Harmony. It's the first of the month. Wake up. Wake up. Wait, it was so motivating.

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Comment on a topic, shout out a friend, or just say hi. 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
1: Radio Boss Hard Body Kiati looking like Chris Brown might save a little money, even though he still got to come up off a lot of money, at least for right now. Hey, I'll break it down for you. 8 minutes after Tupac did.

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Radio Boss Hard Body, Kiati, Chris Brown, residuals on the way. 6 minutes. That's what he's trying to save, y'all. Some of his residuals. Remember his housekeeper that got bit by the dog. The judge awarded her almost $13 million. His legal team has been fighting back, and now they've reduced that number by about $3 million. And so she has the option to walk away with like 9.5, or she can go to court and fight to say, hey, let's go down that road again, and maybe you can get the money back up. Or what if it's less money? I still feel like getting bit by a dog and getting $13 million. Your sister got $1 million. Your husband got like $300,000, $400,000, $500,000 is a lot. I got bit by a dog in high school. I didn't get nothing. Nathaniel, stitches, and sent to the house. Definitely keeping my eye on this.

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Could Lil Durk be on his way home? I'll break down all the details 5 minutes after Cardi B. Aha. Right now, new flavor from Janae and Kendrick. So good.

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This your reminder, be nice. You never know the battles people are fighting on the inside, even though they are smiling and looking happy on the outside. Real talk, just always like to remind

0: 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DJ E-Rock is on your radio and coming up at 5:10. You and a friend could be seeing Wiz Khalifa in the front row at Hakkasan Nightclub inside the MGM Grand. That's right. This Saturday night, October 3rd, it is going down. So do not go anywhere. Your chance is coming up next right here.
1: Yeah, let's get it. We stay heavy in these streets. Real 103.9, number one for hip hop and R&B.